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Break it all and see what sticks when the devil let me down. He says, son, I know it's not your time. You gotta leave this all behind. 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

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Sing on, brother. Play on.

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They just want the classics. Can't blame them, really. Something special about